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It is Emily. Well, I got curious. I have a couple road trips this summer, and as much as I'd love to listen to my FM, some of it will be cut off.

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0: 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It's Emily. Well, some songs that have come in as requests. Tracy sang Boys of Summer, Jump, Bat Out of Hell, Walking on Sunshine. Patty says Sunroof, Chicken Fried, Sand in My Boots. Let's take a look at some other ones that we've got. You can text me your answers, by the way, to 855-WIN-MY-FM. That's 855-946-6936 to tell me what you think. Others also kind of going with more country. They're loving that Ella Langley song we've been playing. Other ones saying, I got my head out of the sunroof. I can't stop rocking ZZ Top. Free Falling, Sweet City Woman, Shallow. 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Coming up, we're going to tell you about a story that a lot of people are chatting about around the office. We'll get into that on the way.
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8: Here's Strathroy Caradoc's 3-day forecast from the MyFM Weather Center. Tonight, cloudy skies, thunderstorms expected, a low of 19 degrees. Tomorrow, cloudy skies, I have 25 throughout the day and a low of 17 degrees overnight. And for Saturday, sunshine expected, a high of 31 degrees. I'm Kimberly Millman.

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7: Here's Strathroy Caradoc's three-day forecast from the MyFM Weather Center. Tonight, cloudy skies, thunderstorms expected, a low of 19 degrees. Tomorrow, cloudy skies, a high of 25 throughout the day and a low of 17 degrees overnight. And for Saturday, sunshine expected, a high of 31 degrees. I'm Kimberly Millman, the Strathroy

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6: Here's Strathroy Caradoc's three-day forecast from the MyFM Weather Center. Tonight, cloudy skies, thunderstorms expected. A low of 19 degrees. Tomorrow, cloudy skies. I have 25 throughout the day and a low of 17 degrees overnight. And for Saturday, sunshine expected. A high of 31 degrees. I'm Kimberly Millman, the

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4: Here's Strathroy Caradoc's three-day forecast from the MyFM Weather Center. Tonight, cloudy skies, thunderstorms expected, a low of 19 degrees. Tomorrow, cloudy skies, a high of 25 throughout the day and a low of 17 degrees overnight. And for Saturday, sunshine expected, a high of 31 degrees. I'm Kimberly Millen.

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2: Here's Strathroy Caradoc 3-day forecast from the MyFM Weather Center. Today, cloudy skies, a high of 25 degrees expected. Overnight, clear skies, a low of 17 degrees. Tomorrow, sunshine, a high of 31 throughout the day and a low of 19 degrees overnight. And for Sunday, rain in the forecast, a high of 24 degrees.

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5: Here's Strathroy Caradoc's three-day forecast from the MyFM Weather Center. Today, cloudy skies, a high of 25 degrees expected. Overnight, clear skies, a low of 17 degrees. Tomorrow, sunshine, a high of 31 throughout the day and a low of 19 degrees overnight. And for Sunday, rain in the forecast, a high of 24 degrees.

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2: Here's Strathroy Caradoc's three-day forecast from the MyFM Weather Center. Today, cloudy skies, a high of 25 degrees expected. Overnight, clear skies, a low of 17 degrees. Tomorrow, sunshine, a high of 31 throughout the day and a low of 19 degrees overnight. And for Sunday, rain in the forecast, a high of 24 degrees.

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2: Here's Strathroy Caradoc's 3-day forecast from the MyFM Weather Center. Today, cloudy skies, a high of 25 degrees expected. Overnight, clear skies, a low of 17 degrees. Tomorrow, sunshine, a high of 31 throughout the day and a low of 19 degrees overnight. And for Sunday, rain in the forecast, a high of 24 degrees. I'm Kim.

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2: Here's Strathroy Caradox 3-day forecast from the MyFM Weather Center. Today, cloudy skies, a high of 25 degrees expected. Overnight, clear skies, a low of 17 degrees. Tomorrow, sunshine, a high of 31 throughout the day and a low of 19 degrees overnight. And for Sunday, rain in the forecast, a high of 24 degrees.

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3: Hey, good morning, TGIF. Welcome to your Friday. You made it. It's a brand new day, June the 12th. It is Chris. Good morning and welcome. It is the Wake Up Call. It is World Day Against Child Labor Day today. Also, Peanut Butter Cookie Day, Jerky Day, Loving Day, Red Rose Day, and Superman Day on this Friday. Let's head to the calendar for June the 12th. On this date, 1792, British explorer Captain George Vancouver lands on the site of what is now, you guessed it, Vancouver, British Columbia. The very first baseball game played south of the border in America on this date, June the 12th, 1839. On this date, 1903, Niagara Falls, Ontario, incorporated as a city. June 12th, 1931, mobster Al Capone indicted on 5,000 violations of prohibition and perjury. June the 12th, 1939, which was exactly 100 years from that event I told you about, the first baseball game in 1839. Well, 100 years later, to the day baseball was invented, the Baseball Hall of Fame opened up in Cooperstown. And on this date, 1989, Canadian Olympian Ben Johnson admitted to using steroids. Celebrity birthdays today, singer Robin is 47, Meredith Brooks is 68. Bun E. Carlos from Cheap Trick is 76. Marv Albert is 85 today. Underway on this TGIF Friday, June the 12th. Good morning to you and welcome. 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
2: 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Hope you're off to a great start on your Friday. I mentioned to you today is a Superman Day. Do you know why it is Superman Day? Well, it was originally established by DC Comics about 13 years ago, back into 2013, as Man of Steel Day to coincide with the global theatrical release of the film Man of Steel. While the day was initially created for movie promotion, fans and comic retailers continued observing the date in subsequent years, leading it to organically evolve into annual Superman Day. 13 years later, it continues, and now you know the rest of the story. Good morning.
0: Good morning.
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2: Here's Strathroy Caradox 3-day forecast from the MyFM Weather Center. Today, cloudy skies, a high of 25 degrees expected. Overnight, clear skies, a low of 17 degrees. Tomorrow, sunshine, a high of 31 throughout the day and a low of 19 degrees overnight. And for Sunday, rain in the forecast, a high of 24 degrees.

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1: Good morning. I'm Chris Soares. Cloudy skies today, but clearing throughout the day. Could see some wet stuff as well. Here's what's happening in Strathclyde-Cairndalkin area. Crews from Strathroy-Mount Bridges fire stations were called to a structure fire at an industrial unit at High and Queen Streets in Strathroy Thursday morning. On arrival, crews found a dumpster on fire, which was quickly extinguished. The building was heavily smoke-logged, and crews utilized positive pressure fans to remove the smoke. No injuries were reported, and due to the working smoke alarms and sprinkler systems, damage is estimated to have been kept to around $10,000. The chair of Strathroy Pride is speaking out after a flagpole at a Glencoe public school was ripped from the ground and the Pride and Canadian flags were stolen. The incident at Echo Central follows two similar incidents in the Norwich area. Frank Emanuel shared his reaction with MyFM.
2: It is a bit of a shame and it is a bit disheartening. It is upsetting, but I also feel like these incidences are very few and far in between.
1: The Tensai District School Board quickly replaced both flags, and Emanuel says that's the kind of thing to focus on, the support within the community. Coming up tomorrow, your chance to raise money for a worthy cause happening from 10 a.m. to 2 p.m. Members of the Adelaide Metcalf Fire Department will be out in front of the fire hall collecting donations during their annual boot drive in support of Muscular Dystrophy Canada. If you're in the area, please stop by and say hello. Every donation, big or small, helps make a difference, and 100% of the funds raised go directly to Muscular Dystrophy Canada to support individuals and families affected by neuromuscular disorders. Strathroy's annual garden tour was canceled this year, but Mount Bridges seems ready to fill the gap with their own garden tour. We talked with Lara Cutler, who is an organizer, and tells MyFM they're currently looking for people to show off their gardens.
3: Whoever really takes pride in their garden and they want to show it off, we're willing to highlight.
1: The Mount Bridges Walking Garden Tour will be held August the 15th from 10 until noon. In sports, Stanley Cup Final, Carolina beat Vegas at 4-2. The Hurricanes now lead that series 3-2. The series shifts back to Vegas for Sunday night. Tampa Bay Lightning forward Nikita Kucherov has won the Hart Trophy as the NHL MVP. It is his second time winning the prestigious award. FIFA World Cup day number one. Mexico beat South Africa 2-0. South Korea over Czechia 2-1. I'm Chris Soares with the news that keeps you connected to where you live. Strathclyde-Cairndalkin's 3-day weather next.
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1: Cloudy with a chance of shower today, but it should clear starting around noon. A high of 26 degrees, a humidex of 30, a very high UV index of 9. Clear this evening, a low of 15. For tomorrow, sunshine and cloud. Chance of showers, risk of a thunderstorm, a high of 28. For Sunday, cloudy with a chance of showers, a high of 24 degrees. And today's UV index brought to you by Jayden's Mechanical. We're here when you need us. Comfort, care, community. I'm Chris Soares. Right now, 20 degrees on our Friday morning. 105.7 MyFM, Strathclyde Caradox, breaking local news.

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1: Another hot one on tap today, a high of 26 degrees, humidex of 30, cloudy skies, could see some shower activity, but clearing as the day progresses. More good news regarding the Humane Society. Here's Kimberly Millmans with What's Good.
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11: Cloudy with a chance of shower today, but it should clear starting around noon. A high of 26 degrees, a humidex of 30, a very high UV index of 9. Clear this evening, a low of 15. For tomorrow, sunshine and cloud. Chance of showers, risk of a thunderstorm, a high of 28. For Sunday, cloudy with a chance of showers, a high of 24 degrees. And today's UV index brought to you by Jayden's Mechanical. We're here when you need us. Comfort, care, community. I'm Chris Soares. Right now, 20 degrees on our Friday morning. 105.7 MyFM, Strathclyde Caradox, a breaking local news.

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1: Cloudy today, some showers in the forecast, another hot one, high of a 26, humidex at 30, very high UV index of 9. But we're talking sports, that's what's happening over the next 2 days. Here's the 48 with Kimberly Millimans.
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1: Cloudy with a chance of shower today, but it should clear starting around noon. A high of a 26 degrees, a humidex of 30, a very high UV index of 9. Clear this evening, a low of 15 for tomorrow. Sunshine and cloud. Chance of showers, risk of a thunderstorm, a high of a 28 for Sunday. Cloudy with a chance of showers, a high of a 24 degrees. And today's UV index brought to you by Jayden's Mechanical. We're here when you need us. Comfort, care, community. I'm Chris Soares. Right now, 20 degrees on our Friday morning. 105.7 MyFM, Strathroy-Caradoc, breaking local news.

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1: Good morning. I'm Chris Soares. A hot high today with the Humidex in the 30s again. Here's what's happening in Strathroy, Caradoc, and area. The chair of the Strathroy Pride is speaking out after a flagpole at Echo Central Public School in Glencoe was ripped from the ground and the Pride and Canadian flags were stolen. Frank Emanuel says it's sad and upsetting to see these types of incidents, but they are few and far between, and we should focus on the support Pride receives locally, which grows all the time.
2: Our Pride organization is growing. Our events get sold out. There's so much support here in the community that I forget what the Mr. Rogers quote is. You know, when disasters happen, when something negative happens, look for the helpers, look for the people that rally together to make it better.
1: The Thames Valley District School Board quickly replaced both flags. Strathroy Caradoc Police are excited to be back for the second annual Sunshine Daycare Community Fun Fair and Barbecue. It's happening tomorrow, 10 a.m. until 2 at Sunshine Daycare, Allen Road in Mount Bridges, with something for everyone, including a barbecue, games and activities, a bake sale, and a silent auction featuring amazing items. There will also be plenty of other activities and attractions throughout the day. Cowboys, cowgirls, rodeo fans will be headed to Brooke Alveson this weekend as the Alveson Pro Rodeo returns for its 7th year. The popular event will take place from today until Sunday at the Brooke Alveson Inwood Community Center. The rodeo will feature 3 days of professional competition, family activities, live entertainment, and community events. There will be over 200 professional cowboys and cowgirls competing. Gates open at 5 p.m. tonight and tomorrow, with rodeo performances beginning at 7 p.m. each evening. And the municipality of Strathroy Caradoc is reminding you to be aware of coyotes following an increase in reports of sightings throughout the community. If you encounter a coyote, you're encouraged to remain calm and maintain a safe distance. While coyotes generally avoid human contact, anyone approached by a coyote should make themselves appear larger, use a loud voice to scare the animal away, and immediately pick up small children. After 9 this morning, get the full local news rundown sent straight to your email. Sign up at strathroytoday.ca. In sports, CFL action, Hamilton beat Winnipeg 37-27. On the diamond, the Tigers all over the Twins 11-0. The Blue Jays were off. And on the course, there are six tied for the lead at the RBC Canadian Open. After opening round 600 par scores, the top Canadian is Adam Svensson, one shot off the lead. I'm Chris Soares with the news that keeps you connected to where you live. Strathroy Caradoc 3-day weather next.
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7: Cloudy with a chance of shower today, but it should clear starting around noon. A high of 26 degrees, a humidex of 30, a very high UV index of 9. Clear this evening, a low of 15. For tomorrow, sunshine and cloud. Chance of showers, risk of a thunderstorm, a high of 28. For Sunday, cloudy with a chance of showers, a high of 24 degrees. And today's UV index brought to you by Jayden's Mechanical. We're here when you need us. Comfort, care, community. I'm Chris Soares. Right now, 20 degrees on our Friday morning. 105.7 MyFM, Strathclyde Caradox, a breaking local news.

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1: Cloudy skies, chance of some wet stuff, but it should clear starting at about noon today. A high of 26 degrees, a humidex of 30, a very high UV index of 9 today. We're talking to Humane Society London Middlesex. They've introduced some new programs. Here's Kimberly Millimans with What's Good.
2: My FM recently told you about the relaunched foster program at the Humane Society of London Middlesex. Now, a couple of other new programs have been introduced, including Dog Day Out and Pajama Party Program. Director of Community and Animal Supports Melanie Patterock says the program allows dogs to break free of the shelter for a short excursion or even an overnight adventure. She says the results are wonderful.
3: We found the benefits of this, and the science has shown the benefits of this, that it reduces their stress level dramatically. And then when they come back to the shelter, their stress levels are still really low, and they end up doing a lot better. And we see that their adoptability ends up increasing, and they get adopted a lot faster.
2: The programs are perfect for people who enjoy having a dog around, but can't commit to full-time.
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9: Cloudy with a chance of shower today, but it should clear starting around noon. A high of 26 degrees, a humidex of 30, a very high UV index of 9. Clear this evening, a low of 15 for tomorrow. Sunshine and cloud. Chance of showers, risk of a thunderstorm, a high of 28 for Sunday. Cloudy with a chance of showers, a high of 24 degrees. And today's UV index brought to you by Jayden's Mechanical. We're here when you need us. Comfort, care, community. I'm Chris Soares. Right now, 20 degrees on our Friday morning. 105.7 MyFM, Strathroy Caradocs, a breaking local news.

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1: Cloudy today, some showers in the forecast, another hot one. High of a 26, humidex at 30, very high UV index of 9. But we're talking sports. That's what's happening over the next 2 days. Here's the 48 with Kimberly Millimans.
2: 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And don't forget, tomorrow, it's Jukebox Bingo Pop Divas Edition at the Rusty Wrench, a Strathroy Pride event kicking off at 7 p.m. And in local sports and Strathroy Minor Baseball action, a tournament kicks off today for the 13U Select Royals. 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
6: Cloudy with a chance of shower today, but it should clear starting around noon. A high of 26 degrees, a humidex of 30, a very high UV index of 9. Clear this evening, a low of 15. For tomorrow, sunshine and cloud. Chance of showers, risk of a thunderstorm, a high of 28. For Sunday, cloudy with a chance of showers, a high of 24 degrees. And today's UV index brought to you by Jayden's Mechanical. We're here when you need us. Comfort, care, community. I'm Chris Soares. Right now, 20 degrees on our Friday morning. 105.7 MyFM, Strath Care Docs, a breaking local news.

0: We have just one more song to go for our Name That Tune $500 family vacation. We're giving this away on Monday. Lorena, you and Chris will be in to do that. Today, my final day here on MyFM in the morning. But let's not talk about that yet. Let's not get all sad and sappy yet.
1: Why not?
0: Wait, I should say for 6 weeks. That made it sound like I'm leaving forever. I should say for parental leave. Okay. Just in case somebody's not caught up.
1: I know. My God. I'd be running from the building screaming. We're trying to help build your summer playlist. Your kids can get in on this. Other family members, friends, whatever. Something fun you can do. And you get a chance to win a bonus $500 towards your vacation. We've had reports that some people aren't taking summer vacations this year just because of the huge cost. And that's why we want to help you out.
0: This is going to help, right? And you have the $500 to win every week in June. On top of that, each week you have a chance to win this. It's one prize, $500. Just simply let us know on our website the five songs you'll be adding to your summer playlist. Easy to do. We have now Roby's pun we're going to squeeze in since we missed it earlier.
1: Okay, Roby's pun. He is keeping up with the whole soccer theme because of the World Cup. And he says, my mom told me to never date a female soccer player because there's only a 1 in 11 chance they're a keeper.
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0: And we start with a belated yesterday, an anniversary for Tammy and Reg Hill. Keep smiling. Hope you had a great anniversary. That was Love Peggy and the Neighbors.
1: Today, a very happy birthday to Melissa Sherman. Have a great day. Keep smiling. Oh, our sweet little Peggy.
0: Sweet Peggy. We have in our My Broadcasting Corporation family, York Bell Smith that's celebrating. And I assume we're okay to say it's his 60th. It's a big one. Happy birthday to York.
1: Wow, York, you do not look 60. Not that that's old, because my amazing buddy, Joe Sticky Joe, turned 60 yesterday. And I, you know what? He's a fellow Gemini. Great dude. Love the guy and his family. And I missed it yesterday. To all of you, Joe in particular.
0: There goes your maple syrup in the future. He's going to be forgetting your house, I think.
1: I understand.
0: Still tapping your tree, of course. Jocelyn Sanger is celebrating a 19th birthday today. Jocelyn, that was sent in. Love Mom, Dad, Daria, and Hunter.
1: And Carson Crozier, happy birthday. Happy 17th birthday to Carson today. Love Mom, Anthony, Sari, Sam, William, Dom, Donovan, Maya, Carson, another Carson. Yeah. Carter, Jameson, and Izzy Dog. Aw, we love you and hope you have a great day.
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5: Good morning. I'm Chris Soares. Cloudy skies today, but clearing throughout the day. Could see some wet stuff as well. Here's what's happening in Strathroy-Cairnockin area. Crews for Strathroy and Mount Bridges fire stations were called to a structure fire at an industrial unit at High and Queen Streets in Strathroy Thursday morning. On arrival, crews found a dumpster on fire, which was quickly extinguished. The building was heavily smoke logged, and crews utilized positive pressure fans to remove the smoke. No injuries were reported, and due to the working smoke alarms and sprinkler systems, damage is estimated to have been kept to around $10,000. The chair of Strathroy Pride is speaking out after a flagpole at a Glencoe public school was ripped from the ground and the Pride and Canadian flags were stolen. The incident at Echo Central follows two similar incidents in the Norwich area. Frank Emanuel shared his reaction with MyFM.
6: It is a bit of a shame and it is a bit disheartening. It is upsetting, but I also feel like these incidences are very few and far in between.
5: The Thames Valley District School Board quickly replaced both flags, and Emanuel says that's the kind of thing to focus on, the support within the community. Coming up tomorrow, your chance to raise money for a worthy cause. Happening from 10 a.m. to 2 p.m., members of the Adelaide Metcalf Fire Department will be out in front of the fire hall collecting donations during their annual boot drive in support of Muscular Dystrophy Canada. If you're in the area, please stop by and say hello. Every donation, big or small, helps make a difference, and 100% of the funds raised go directly to Muscular Dystrophy Canada to support individuals and families affected by neuromuscular disorders. Strathroy's annual garden tour was canceled this year, but Mount Bridges seems ready to fill the gap with their own garden tour. We talked with Lara Cutler, who is an organizer, and tells MyFM they're currently looking for people to show off their gardens.
7: Whoever really takes pride in their garden and they want to show it off, we're willing to highlight.
5: The Mount Bridges Walking Garden Tour will be held August the 15th from 10 until noon. Now time for Playoff Fever, brought to you by Giant Tiger Strathroy, Birdies and Bogeys, and Chuck's Roadhouse Bar and Grill. And the Carolina Hurricanes are now just one win away from hockey's biggest prize after a 4-2 win last night in Game 5. Jordan Staal continued his incredible run, scoring in his fifth straight finals game. The news gets even tougher for Vegas. Top two-way center William Karlsson left Game 5 with an apparent arm injury, and reports suggest he could miss the remainder of the series. Historically, the winner of Game 5 in a Stanley Cup final tied 2-2 goes on to win the Cup nearly 75% of the time. Sunday night, Vegas will try to beat the odds in front of a sold-out crowd at T-Mobile Arena. I'm Chris Horace. Playoff Fever continues next at noon.
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6: Cloudy with a chance of shower today, but it should clear starting around noon. A high of 26 degrees, a humidex of 30, a very high UV index of 9. Clear this evening, a low of 15 for tomorrow. Sunshine and cloud. Chance of showers, risk of a thunderstorm, a high of 28 for Sunday. Cloudy with a chance of showers, a high of 24 degrees. And today's UV index brought to you by Jayden's Mechanical. We're here when you need us. Comfort, care, community. I'm Chris Soares. Right now, 20 degrees on our Friday morning. 105.7 MyFM, StrathCare.com, breaking local news.

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1: Another hot one on tap today. A high of 26 degrees, humidex of 30. Cloudy skies, could see some shower activity, but clearing as the day progresses. More good news regarding the Humane Society. Here's Kimberly Millmans with What's Good.
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5: 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On May 5th, 2026, at approximately midnight, a suspect approached a storage trailer parked in the area of Lockwood Avenue in Mount Bridges and forcefully gain entry into it. Once inside the trailer, the suspect stole thousands of dollars worth of tools. The vehicle associated to this theft is described as a 2011 to 2020 white or silver Dodge Journey, and images can be seen on our social media platforms. Police are appealing to the public to check doorbell and or video surveillance in the area. If you have any information regarding this incident, please contact SCPS at 519-245-1250 or report anonymously at Crime Stoppers at 1-800-222-TIPS.
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1: Cloudy with a chance of shower today, but it should clear starting around noon. A high of 26 degrees, a humidex of 30, a very high UV index of 9. Clear this evening, a low of 15. For tomorrow, sunshine and cloud. Chance of showers, risk of a thunderstorm, a high of 28. For Sunday, cloudy with a chance of showers, a high of 24 degrees. And today's UV index brought to you by Jayden's Mechanical. We're here when you need us. Comfort, care, community. I'm Chris Soares. Right now, 20 degrees on our Friday morning. 105.7 MyFM, Strathclyde Caradocs, breaking local news.

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1: Cloudy today, some showers in the forecast. Another hot one. High of a 26, humidex at 30. Very high UV index of 9. But we're talking sports. That's what's happening over the next 2 days. Here's the 48 with Kimberly Millimans.
2: 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The Optimists are hosting a ball tournament in Kerwood Ball Park, which kicks off today and runs tomorrow. And don't forget, the Alvinston Pro Rodeo is on today, tomorrow, and Sunday at the fairgrounds in Brook Alvinston. And don't forget, tomorrow, it's Jukebox Bingo Pop Divas Edition at the Rusty Wrench, a Strathroy Pride event kicking off at 7 p.m. And in local sports and Strathroy Minor Baseball action, a tournament kicks off today for the 13U Select Royals. Four other games are also on tap. And as always, plenty of games on in Strathroy Minor Lacrosse and Strathroy Minor Soccer. 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
1: Cloudy with a chance of showers today, but it should clear starting around noon. A high of a 26 degrees, a humidex of 30, a very high UV index of 9. Clear this evening, a low of 15 for tomorrow. Sunshine and cloud. Chance of showers, risk of a thunderstorm, a high of a 28 for Sunday. Cloudy with a chance of showers, a high of a 24 degrees. And today's UV index brought to you by Jayden's Mechanical. We're here when you need us. Comfort, care, community. I'm Chris Horace. Right now, 20 degrees on our Friday morning. 105.7 MyFM, Strathroy-Caradoc, breaking local news.
7: MyFM in the morning, Jamie, Lorena. We got onto this earlier this morning. Scary characters, things as a kid you found terrifying in movies that would haunt you when you're trying to sleep at night. Toy Story. We're a week away from Toy Story 5, and I still haven't seen Toy Story 2. We've watched 1, 3, and 4. We tried 2. The chicken that's voiced by Newman, Wayne Knight. Jack found it too terrifying. He's like, Daddy, I don't like that chicken. And we had to shut it off.
8: I don't like that chicken, Daddy. I love it. Yeah, and thank you to the texters. Tracy let us know that Dolls and Clowns, the movie It, freaks her right out. Someone else mentioned, and I can't believe we didn't think of this, the monkeys from Wizard of Oz. We'll talk more about this. And a call coming in of this poor
9: guy who was traumatized by a certain movie right after Mariah Carey's Fantasy on MyFM in the morning.
2: Oh,

0: My FM in the morning, Jamie Lorena. And yeah, when we start thinking about the Toy Stories, 1 week from Toy Story 5, out in theaters next Friday, there are some spooky characters. That boy next door that tortures all the toys, he kind of gave me the heebie-jeebies. I'm supposed to be a grown-up.
1: I forgot about him. And I mentioned yesterday, Amy, when she was little, was so afraid in Toy Story 1 of that doll with the spider legs that was under the bed. And she would make this hissing noise. And we're like, what is wrong with this kid? And then we realized we traced it back to that scene. And yeah, we stopped showing it to her for a day or two.
0: Well, this got us thinking all those characters, those scenes that keep us up at night. You start having nightmares about it. You're with Jamie and Lorena. Good morning.
2: Hey, Jamie. I just want to let you know the worst horror film that even at my age, I'm almost 60 years old, and I even still think about it, is Linda Blair in The Exorcism. That has to be the worst film I have ever seen, and I was very young at the time.
0: Oh my. Yeah,
1: it's so scary.
0: Yeah, I guess at the time, nothing like it had ever been seen, right?
2: No, exactly. And of course, the parents didn't give a damn back then. Made us watch it, right?
0: So you remember nightmares? You remember being kept up late at night?
2: Oh, God, every night. And I even have it, even now at my age, I can still see her. I can't watch it now, actually, to be honest with you.
1: No. I'm the same with that movie.
2: But she did a wonderful job. I mean, it was an awesome movie for some people, but not for me. Especially that bed scene.
0: Yeah.
2: I don't even want to talk about it, actually. It makes me blush.
1: You poor guy.
0: Well, thanks for setting aside your fears to tell us about it. Thank you.
1: Yeah,
2: no worries.
1: Hang in there.
0: See, I saw that movie, in grown-up, probably in the last 15-ish years, I would guess. I never saw it, and I thought it was funny, Lorena. I'm not going to say that to that poor gentleman, but just because of the technology I grew up with and this, how CGI improved, when I go back and look at that, I thought it was hilarious.
1: Yeah, and people, that's what happens, right? My mom used to tell stories about seeing Psycho in the theater. It was the first horror movie. Yeah. And she said she couldn't have a shower. She had to have baths for close to a year.
0: Crazy.
1: Yeah, but it's all relative, right?
0: Yeah, and it's being, of course, if you're a younger sibling, you probably saw a lot of things you shouldn't have seen way too young. For me, it was, I know what you did last summer. I don't know why I watched this at such a young age. I swore, trying to sleep at night, the guy with the hook was under my bed or behind my door. I couldn't sleep. Yes. It was horrifying.
1: And Roby made me watch Jaws, and I was afraid to swim, even in a pool.
0: Of course. He probably told you there's sharks in the pool.
1: He did.
0: 855-WIN-MY-FM, the character, the scene, the movie that still spooks you to this day.
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4: Good morning. I'm Chris Soares. A hot high today with the Humidex in the 30s again. Here's what's happening in Strathroy-Caradoc area. The chair of Strathroy Pride is speaking out after a flagpole at Echo Central Public School in Glencoe was ripped from the ground and the Pride and Canadian flags were stolen. Frank Emanuel says it's sad and upsetting to see these types of incidents, but they are few and far between, and we should focus on the support Pride receives locally, which grows all the time.
5: Our Pride organization is growing. Our events get sold out. There's so much support here in the community that I forget what the Mr. Rogers quote is. You know, when disasters happen, when something negative happens, look for the helpers. Look for the people that rally together to make it better.
4: The Thames Valley District School Board quickly replaced both flags. Strathroy-Caradoc Police are excited to be back for the second annual Sunshine Daycare Community Fun Fair and Barbecue. It's happening tomorrow, 10 a.m. until 2 at Sunshine Daycare, Allen Road and Mount Bridges, with something for everyone, including a barbecue, games and activities, a bake sale, and a silent auction featuring amazing items. There will also be plenty of other activities and attractions throughout the day. Cowboys, cowgirls, rodeo fans will be headed to Brooke Alveson this weekend as the Alveson Pro Rodeo returns for its 7th year. The popular event will take place from today until Sunday at the Brooke Alveson Inwood Community Center. The rodeo will feature 3 days of professional competition, family activities, live entertainment, and community events. There will be over 200 professional cowboys and cowgirls competing. Gates open at 5 p.m. tonight and tomorrow, with rodeo performances beginning at 7 p.m. each evening. And the municipality of Strathroy-Caradoc is reminding you to be aware of coyotes following an increase in reports of sightings throughout the community. If you encounter a coyote, you're encouraged to remain calm and maintain a safe distance. While coyotes generally avoid human contact, anyone approached by a coyote should make themselves appear larger, use a loud voice to scare the animal away, and immediately pick up small children. After 9 this morning, get the full local news rundown sent straight to your email. Sign up at strathroytoday.ca. In sports, CFL action, Hamilton beat Winnipeg 37-27. On the diamond, the Tigers all over the Twins, 11-0, the Blue Jays were off. And on the course, there are six tied for the lead at the RBC Canadian Open. After opening round 600 par scores, the top Canadian is Adam Svensson, one shot off the lead. I'm Chris Horrors with the news that keeps you connected to where you live. Strathroy Care Doc's three-day weather next.
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4: Cloudy with a chance of shower today, but it should clear starting around noon. A high of 26 degrees, a humidex of 30, a very high UV index of 9. Clear this evening, a low of 15. For tomorrow, sunshine and cloud. Chance of showers, risk of a thunderstorm, a high of 28. For Sunday, cloudy with a chance of showers, a high of 24 degrees. And today's UV index brought to you by Jayden's Mechanical. We're here when you need us. Comfort, care, community. I'm Chris Soares. Right now, 20 degrees on our Friday morning. 105.7 MyFM, Strathclyde Caradoc, breaking local news.

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1: Cloudy skies, chance of some wet stuff, but it should clear starting at about noon today. A high of 26 degrees, a humidex of 30, a very high UV index of 9 today. We're talking to Humane Society London Middlesex. They've introduced some new programs. Here's Kimberly Millimans with What's Good.
2: 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Now, a couple of other new programs have been introduced, including Dog Day Out and Pajama Party Program. Director of Community and Animal Supports Melanie Patterock says the program allows dogs to break free of the shelter for a short excursion or even an overnight adventure. She says the results are wonderful.
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2: Cloudy with a chance of showers today, but it should clear starting around noon. A high of 26 degrees, a humidex of 30, a very high UV index of 9. Clear this evening, a low of 15. For tomorrow, sunshine and cloud. Chance of showers, risk of a thunderstorm, a high of 28. For Sunday, cloudy with a chance of showers, a high of 24 degrees. And today's UV index brought to you by Jayden's Mechanical. We're here when you need us. Comfort, care, community. I'm Chris Soares. Right now, 20 degrees on our Friday morning. 105.7 MyFM, Strathclyde Care Docs, a breaking local news.

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1: Cloudy today, some showers in the forecast, another hot one. High of a 26, humidex at 30, very high UV index of 9. But we're talking sports. That's what's happening over the next 2 days. Here's the 48 with Kimberly Millimans.
2: 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And don't forget, the Alvinston Pro Rodeo is on today, tomorrow, and Sunday at the fairgrounds in Brook Alvinston. And don't forget, tomorrow, it's Jukebox Bingo Pop Divas Edition at the Rusty Wrench, a Strathroy Pride event kicking off at 7 p.m. And in local sports and Strathroy Minor Baseball action, a tournament kicks off today for the 13U Select Royals. 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
1: Cloudy with a chance of shower today, but it should clear starting around noon. A high of a 26 degrees, a humidex of 30, a very high UV index of 9. Clear this evening, a low of 15 for tomorrow. Sunshine and cloud. Chance of showers, risk of a thunderstorm, a high of a 28 for Sunday. Cloudy with a chance of showers, a high of a 24 degrees. And today's UV index brought to you by Jayden's Mechanical. We're here when you need us. Comfort, care, community. I'm Chris Soares. Right now, 20 degrees on our Friday morning. 105.7 MyFM, Strathroy-Caradoc, breaking local news.

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1: My FM in the morning just about wrapped up here on the show. A little bit of a break you'll have from me. Try 6 weeks. We'll talk more about this in just a few. Wanted to also let you know that the Name That Tune, our final clip this week, you'll first hear it at 10 o'clock.
2: Yes, you will. Then you'll hear it several more times through the day today. And all you have to do, jot that one down. That's your last one for the week. Hopefully you've been listening all week. And you submit those online. I'm going to pick the winner. I'm so excited about this. On Monday morning, Chris Soares will be joining me, helping me out with the show for 6 weeks while Jamie's away. And giving away $500 towards your family's vacation. Well, I'll make the call in the 8 o'clock hour.
1: Okay. And don't forget, there's a bonus $500. 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Right after Joan Jett, maybe this one's on the list. I Love Rock and Roll, My FM in the Morning.

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1: Crews for Strathroy and Mount Bridges fire stations were called to a structure fire at an industrial unit at High and Queen Streets in Strathroy Thursday morning. The chair of Strathroy Pride is speaking out after a flagpole at a Glencoe public school was ripped from the ground and the Pride and Canadian flags were stolen. Coming up tomorrow, your chance to raise money for a worthy cause happening from 10 a.m. to 2 p.m. Members of the Adelaide Metcalf Fire Department will be out in front of the fire hall collecting donations during their annual boot drive in support of Muscular Dystrophy Canada. Strathroy's annual garden tour was canceled this year, but Mount Bridges seems ready to fill the gap. And from our community calendar, another Strathroy downtown market kicks off tomorrow morning at 8 a.m. Make sure you follow 105.7 MyFM on X. We follow the latest breaking and local news at News 105.7.
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1: Here's the Strathroy Caradoc, a three-day forecast from the MyFM Weather Center. Cloudy with a chance of shower today, but it should clear starting around noon. A high of 26 degrees, a humidex of 30, a very high UV index of 9. Clear this evening, a low of 15. For tomorrow, sunshine and cloud. Chance of showers, risk of a thunderstorm, a high of 28. For Sunday, cloudy with a chance of showers, a high of 24 degrees. 105.7 MyFM, Strathroy Caradoc, a breaking and local news. My

0: Right Here Waiting from Richard Marx on MyFM on your Friday morning. And if you're right here waiting for a home improvement reboot, apparently it's being blocked by the on-screen son's real-life issues. Tim Allen revealed the home improvement reboot is stuck based on what he called personality problems. Zachary Ty Bryan, who played the older son Brad, he's facing multiple arrests and felony accusations. Jonathan Taylor Thomas, Randy, he quit acting. Hasn't been on screen in like 11 years. And Taryn Noah Smith, the youngest son Mark, he hasn't acted since 1999. So Tim Allen said he always thought it'd be cool if it was a story about them. That's a little challenging right now, to put it mildly. Some reboots weren't meant to be. Some fail really quickly and some do really well. You can learn a lot from the failure of the 90210 reunion or the success of Cobra Kai. That's all I'm going to say. You can't win the lottery every time. But you can win the Family Vacation Name That Tune contest this week. It's Friday, which means we've had five clips. You just head to the website by the end of the day today, the end of the night. Let us know what those five tunes were, and you'll be entered into a draw for $500 towards your family vacation, whatever it is. And we'll announce the winner on Monday morning on MyFM in the morning. Now get ready. Mark this down. This is the fifth clip of the week. It might seem crazy what I'm about to say. Take your five songs, head to our website, enter them for a chance to win $500 towards your family vacation.
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1: Crews for Strathroy and Mount Bridges fire stations were called to a structure fire at an industrial unit at High and Queen Streets in Strathroy Thursday morning. The chair of Strathroy Pride is speaking out after a flagpole at a Glencoe public school was ripped from the ground and the Pride and Canadian flags were stolen. Coming up tomorrow, your chance to raise money for a worthy cause happening from 10 a.m. to 2 p.m. Members of the Adelaide Metcalf Fire Department will be out in front of the fire hall collecting donations during their annual boot drive in support of Muscular Dystrophy Canada. Strathroy's annual garden tour was canceled this year, but Mount Bridges seems ready to fill the gap. And from our community calendar, another Strathroy downtown market kicks off tomorrow morning at 8 a.m. Make sure you follow 105.7 MyFM on X. We follow the latest breaking and local news at News 1057.
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1: Here's Strathroy Caradoc's 3-day forecast from the MyFM Weather Center. Cloudy with a chance of showers today, but it should clear starting around noon. A high of 26 degrees, a humidex of 30, a very high UV index of 9. Clear this evening, a low of 15. For tomorrow, sunshine and cloud. Chance of showers, risk of a thunderstorm, a high of 28. For Sunday, cloudy with a chance of showers, a high of 24 degrees. 105.7 MyFM, Strathroy Caradoc's breaking local news. My

0: Next weekend is not only the first day of summer, it's also Father's Day weekend, and Ailsa Craig is having a Lions Father's Day breakfast. 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It's 9 until noon on the 21st at the Lions Park in Ailsa Craig. 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
5: 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A new way for news. 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
1: I'm Chris Suarez. Another hot day on tap today. Good afternoon. A developing story down the road in London that we are following for you. At the Good Life Fitness in Sherwood Forest Mall, what's being described as a mass casualty, with reports indicating a vehicle crashed into the rear of the building earlier this morning, just before 8 o'clock. We will continue to follow the story and give you updates as they are provided by London Police. Crews for Strathroy and Mount Bridges fire stations were called to a structure fire at an industrial unit at High and Queen Streets in Strathroy Thursday morning. On arrival, crews found a dumpster on fire, which was quickly extinguished. The building was heavily smoke logged, and crews utilized positive pressure fans to remove the smoke. No injuries were reported, and due to the working smoke alarms and sprinkler systems, damage is estimated to have been kept to around $10,000. The chair of Strathroy Pride is speaking out after a flagpole at a Glencoe public school was ripped from the ground and the Pride and Canadian flags were stolen. The incident at Echo Central follows two similar incidents in the Norwich area. Frank Emanuel shared his reaction with MyFM.
2: It is a bit of a shame, and it is a bit disheartening. It is upsetting, but I also feel like these incidences are very few and far in between.
1: The Tensai District School Board quickly replaced both flags, and Emanuel says that's the kind of thing to focus on, the support within the community. Strathroy's annual garden tour was canceled this year, but Mount Bridges seems ready to fill the gap with their own garden tour. We talked with Lara Cutler, who is an organizer, and tells MyFM they're currently looking for people to show off their gardens.
3: Whoever really takes pride in their garden and they want to show it off, we're willing to highlight.
1: The Mount Bridges Walking Garden Tour will be held August the 15th from 10 until noon. Now time for Playoff Fever, brought to you by Giant Tiger Strathroy, Birdies and Bogeys, and Chuck's Roadhouse Bar and Grill.
4: Jordan Staal has been aging like fine wine on the ice for the Carolina Hurricanes in these Stanley Cup Finals, and it's a huge reason they're only one win away from winning it all. The Canes captain has goals in all five games to this point, the second five-game goal streak of his career, and first in 19 years. For Vegas, shutting the 37-year-old down is going to be a top priority on Sunday evening if they want to force a Game 7. I'm Matt Latour. 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
1: Here's Strathroy-Caradoc's 3-day forecast from the MyFM Weather Center. Cloudy with a chance of showers today, but it should clear starting around noon. A high of 26 degrees, a humidex of 30, a very high UV index of 9. Clear this evening, a low of 15. For tomorrow, sunshine and cloud. Chance of showers, risk of a thunderstorm, a high of 28. For Sunday, cloudy with a chance of showers, a high of 24 degrees. 105.7 MyFM, Strathroy-Caradoc's, a breaking local news.

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0: 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It's Laura. 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We're going to jump right into it. Take a listen. Song number 5.
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0: Freaky Funny Friday Facts, the World Cup Edition. Did you know that the 1966 World Cup trophy was stolen right before the tournament and found later by a dog named Pickles? File this one under strange hotel requests. One World Cup, Portugal needed gaming consoles in every room, and Uruguay's team demanded completely silent air conditioning units. Good luck with that. And finally, in this World Cup, I read this headline. Join the beaver hunt. Toronto neighborhood offers unique World Cup-themed scavenger hunt. I can only imagine. Coming up next, we stick with some sports and those Carolina Hurricanes.
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9: Here's the Strathroy Caradoc, a three-day forecast from the MyFM Weather Center. Cloudy with a chance of showers today, but it should clear starting around noon. A high of 26 degrees, a humidex of 30, a very high UV index of 9. Clear this evening, a low of 15. For tomorrow, sunshine and cloud. Chance of showers, risk of a thunderstorm, a high of 28. For Sunday, cloudy with a chance of showers, a high of 24 degrees. 105.7 MyFM, Strathroy Caradoc, breaking local news.

0: They beat my Montreal Canadiens, and now they are one win away from hoisting Stanley's Cup. It's Laura. This is MyFM. You're at work and at home station. The Carolina Hurricanes back at home last night, taking a 3-1 lead in the series with a 4-2 victory over the Golden Knights. And what's been popping up on my feed is a fun fact about the Hurricanes, that they are the only NHL team to record a victory with an emergency goalie in net. Do you remember this? Back in 2020, when 42-year-old Zamboni driver / emergency goalie Dave Ayers was put between the pipes for Carolina in their game against Toronto, and he got the win. I hope they fly him in for Sunday's game. I really do. I think that would be so cool if he was there. Coming up next, we're into entertainment news.
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0: A win and a loss in the arts community. It's Laura. This is MyFM, your at work and at home station. Legendary British artist David Hockney has passed away. His contemporary art of shimmering pools were just some of his iconic work over a 7-decade career. He was 88 years old. In the win column, Taylor Swift became the youngest woman inducted into the Songwriters Hall of Fame. Her fiance, Travis Kelce, just made it in time, flying in from a mini training camp for his NFL team to the ceremony in New York last night. Also part of the class of 2026, our own Canadian Alanis Morissette. Up next, is a high school yearbook prediction from 6 years ago gonna get the Knicks that win?
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1: Fire crews for Strathroy and Mount Bridges were called yesterday to a structure fire at an industrial unit at High and Queen Streets in Strathroy. The chair of Strathroy Pride is speaking out after a flagpole at Glencoe Public School was ripped from the ground and a Pride and Canadian flag stolen. And coming up tomorrow, your chance to raise money for a worthy cause with Adelaide Metcalf Fire Department's boot drive for Muscular Dystrophy Canada. 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I'm Kimberly Millimans. 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
5: Strathroy Caradoc's 3-day forecast from the MyFM Weather Center. Cloudy with a chance of showers today, but it should clear starting around noon. A high of 26 degrees, a humidex of 30, a very high UV index of 9. Clear this evening, a low of 15. For tomorrow, sunshine and cloud. Chance of showers, risk of a thunderstorm, a high of 28. For Sunday, cloudy with a chance of showers, a high of 24 degrees. 105.7 MyFM, Strathroy Caradoc's, a breaking local news.

0: The New York Knicks are on the road tomorrow night with the hopes of a championship. If one high schooler is right, they will clinch it. It's Laura. This is MyFM at Work. Way back in 2020, Long Island high school grad Evan Pfeiffer used his yearbook space not to write about his secondary school achievements like being a member of the Honor Society. Oh, no. He chose to write Knicks in Six 2026 NBA final beside his photo. The now 23-year-old said he wanted to use the space to make a bold declaration about his beloved team that were not doing well 6 years ago, and he took some grief from his parents for it, but it may be all worth it now to be the guy who hopefully predicted their first win in 53 years. Coming up next, I've got some advice for you on how to become a great Canadian World Cup fan.
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0: Canada is going to be kicking off World Cup play today, and I want to know what our fan chant is. It's Laura, this is MyFM at Work. International soccer fans have some wild chants and cheers to celebrate their teams. Norway's fans are doing a full Viking rowing routine. Dutch fans have a double-decker bus, and they do this massive group dance. German fans have got a saxophone player involved. What I didn't know are that Team Canada fans are called Voyagers, and they have an official organization with watch parties and gear, and also on their website, thevoyagers.com, they have got all of their chants that they use in the stands. They have got ones in English, in French, an entire songbook devoted to the World Cup matches. So get on it. It is Voyagers, spelled in the French way, V-O-Y-A-G-E-U-R-S, thevoyagers.com. Get on it, get learning. We got to cheer on the very first World Cup match on home soil.
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1: Fire crews for Strathroy and Mount Bridges were called yesterday to a structure fire at an industrial unit at High and Queen Streets in Strathroy. The chair of Strathroy Pride is speaking out after a flagpole at Glencoe Public School was ripped from the ground and a Pride and Canadian flag stolen. 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I'm Kimberly Millimans. 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
4: 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Here's the Strathroy Caradoc's 3-day forecast from the MyFM Weather Center. Cloudy with a chance of shower today, but it should clear starting around noon. A high of 26 degrees, a humidex of 30, a very high UV index of 9. Clear this evening, a low of 15. For tomorrow, sunshine and cloud. Chance of showers, risk of a thunderstorm, a high of 28. For Sunday, cloudy with a chance of showers, a high of 24 degrees. 105.7 MyFM, Strathroy Caradoc's breaking local news.

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0: 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I'm Laura Earle signing off. Have a great Friday. Have a great weekend. And don't forget to make sure you've got all five songs in this week's MyFM Family Vacation Name That Tune contest. 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Bye.

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0: My FM, you're at work and at home station. Good afternoon, this is Steve Gregory. Friday. The weekend is here. Not only is it Friday and the weekend, it is also Make Elon Musk a Trillionaire Day today. SpaceX traded on the New York Stock Exchange, so Elon is now worth $1.1 trillion. The world's first ever trillionaire. He made a lot of people rich today. 4,400 current and former employees of SpaceX became millionaires. And 400 of those have become centimillionaires with holdings valued over $100 million. That's a lot of people not worried about the price of gas and groceries.
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0: structure fire at an industrial unit at High and Queen Streets in Strathroy. The chair of Strathroy Pride is speaking out after a flagpole at Glencoe Public School was ripped from the ground and a Pride and Canadian flag stolen. And coming up tomorrow, your chance to raise money for a worthy cause with Adelaide Metcalf Fire Department's boot drive for Muscular Dystrophy Canada. And for our community calendar, tomorrow at Rusty Wrench, it's Strathroy Pride Jukebox Bingo. I'm Kimberly Millimans. Everything that matters in Strathroy Care Doc is here on 105.7 MyFM. 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
4: Here's the Strathroy Care Doc's 3-day forecast from the MyFM Weather Center. Cloudy with a chance of showers today, but it should clear starting around noon. A high of 26 degrees, a humidex of 30, a very high UV index of 9. Clear this evening, a low 15 for tomorrow. Sunshine and cloud, chance of showers, risk of a thunderstorm, a high of 28 for Sunday. Cloudy with a chance of showers, a high of 24 degrees. 105.7 MyFM, Strathroy Care Doc's breaking and local news.

0: FM in the afternoon. This is Steve Gregory on your Friday. Tending a wedding this summer, you can count on them being smaller. Smaller weddings are making a comeback. More backyard weddings, people getting married in restaurants, people looking to save money this year. Not only are the weddings smaller to save money, but nearly 45% of people who received a summer wedding invitation said the cost impacted their decision whether or not to attend. With 64% of Gen Z saying they've either already declined a wedding invitation or being very selective about what weddings to attend this summer. One couple scaled back their wedding from about 180 people down to 26 to save money. And if you are planning on getting married, the average wedding in Canada, between $30,000 and $42,000. Can you say elope?
1: Between spring and summer lies Canada's fifth season. 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
0: Coming up on MyFM, Taylor Swift makes history again. 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
1: Tonight, clear skies, low 15 degrees expected. Right now, it's 23 degrees. Good afternoon, I'm Kimberly Millimans. MyFM now has an update for you following a serious collision at Sherwood Forest Mall from this morning. During a press conference held this afternoon, London police confirmed that a vehicle accelerated into the side of the Good Life Fitness building at approximately 7:45 a.m. At the time of the collision, people were participating in a fitness class inside the building. Police say the reason the driver accelerated remains unknown, and the investigation is ongoing. Seven people were transported to hospital following the incident, including two individuals who remain in critical condition. Investigators say there's currently no evidence to suggest the incident was an act of terrorism. The chair of Strathroy Pride is speaking out after a flagpole at a Glencoe public school was ripped from the ground and the Pride and Canadian flags were stolen. The incident at Echo Centro follows two similar incidents in the Norwich area. Frank Emanuel shared his reaction with MyFM.
2: It is a bit of a shame, and it is a bit disheartening, especially on elementary school grounds where we're supposed to be shaping the future of Canada. It is sad. It is upsetting, but I also feel like these incidences are very few and far in between.
1: The Thames Valley District School Board quickly replaced both flags, and Emmanuel says that's the kind of thing to focus on, the support within the community. And coming up this Saturday, it's your chance to raise money for a worthy cause. Happening from 10 a.m. to 2 p.m., members of the Adelaide Metcalf Fire Department will be out front of the fire hall collecting donations during their annual boot drive in support of Muscular Dystrophy Canada. Every donation, big or small, makes a difference, and 100% of the funds raised go directly to Muscular Dystrophy Canada. 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
3: We're now in win-or-go-home territory in the Stanley Cup Final. The Golden Knights return to Vegas Sunday facing elimination after a 4-2 loss to Carolina in Game 5 last night. The Canes now lead the series 3-2 and are just one win away from capturing their first Stanley Cup in two decades. For Vegas, it's win and force a Game 7 in Raleigh on Wednesday, or watch the Hurricanes celebrate on their home ice. I'm Kennedy Freeman. Playoff Fever returns Monday morning at 8 o'clock.
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1: Here's Strathroy Caradoc's 3-day forecast from the MyFM Weather Center. Tonight, clear skies, a low 15 degrees expected. tomorrow, cloudy skies, risk of thunderstorm. High of 28 degrees throughout the day and a low of 18 degrees overnight. And for Sunday, rain continuing, a high of 23 degrees.

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0: FM. This is Steve Gregory on your Friday. Well, Taylor Swift made history again yesterday. At 36, she became the youngest woman ever to be inducted into the Songwriters Hall of Fame. Showed up there with her soon-to-be husband, Travis, last night. Gave a 21-minute speech after being introduced by Steven Spielberg. Not too shabby. She's now the second youngest inductee of all time, next to Stevie Wonder. He was 33 when he joined. Other inductees last night, Alanis Morissette got in, so did Kenny Loggins, and Gene Simmons and Paul Stanley of Kiss.
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0: 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We need them before midnight tonight. 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And if you missed it, here it is one more time.
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9: Here's Strathroy CareDoc's three-day forecast from the MyFM Weather Center. Tonight, clear skies, a low 15 degrees expected. Tomorrow, cloudy skies, risk of thunderstorm, a high of 28 degrees throughout the day and a low of 18 degrees overnight. And for Sunday, rain continuing, a high of 23 degrees.

0: 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This is Steve Gregory. Got the Elsa Craig Lyons Father's Day breakfast coming up Sunday, June 21st. 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
1: Tonight, clear skies, low 15 degrees expected. Right now, it's 23 degrees. Good afternoon, I'm Kimberly Millimans. The chair of Strathroy Pride is speaking out after a flagpole at Echo Central Public School in Glencoe was ripped from the ground and the Pride and Canadian flags were stolen. Frank Emmanuel says it's sad and upsetting to see these types of incidents, but they are far and few in between, and we should focus on the support Pride receives locally, which grows all the time.
2: Let's look at all the positive things happening. You know, in Strathroy, our Pride organization is growing. Our events get sold out. There's so much support here in the community that I forget what the Mr. Rogers quote is. You know, when disasters happen, when something negative happens, look for the helpers. Look for the people that rally together to make it better.
1: The Thames Valley District School Board quickly replaced both flags. Cowboys, cowgirls, and rodeo fans will be heading to Brook Alvinston this weekend as the Alvinston Pro Rodeo returns for its seventh year. The popular event will take place today until Sunday at the Brook Alvinston Inwood Community Center. The rodeo will feature 3 days of professional competition, family activities, live entertainment, and community events. Gates open at 5 p.m. today and Saturday, with rodeo performances beginning at 7 p.m. each evening. And the municipality of Strathroy-Caradoc is reminding residents to be aware of coyotes following an increase in reports of sightings throughout the community. Coyotes are a natural part of Ontario's wildlife population and can often be found in both urban and rural areas. Residents who encounter a coyote are encouraged to remain calm, maintain a safe distance. Pet owners are also urged to keep dogs leashed and avoid leaving pets unattended outdoors. Please avoid feeding of the wildlife, keep pets indoors during the nighttime hours, clean up after dogs, and ensure garbage is stored securely until collection day. In MyFM Sports, we're in win-or-go-home territory in the Stanley Cup Final. The Golden Knights returned to Vegas on Sunday, facing elimination after 4-2 loss to Carolina in Game 5 last night. In other NHL news, Tampa Bay Lightning forward Nikita Kucherov has won the Hart Trophy as the NHL MVP. And in MLB action, the Jays return to the Diamond tonight when they host the Yankees. I'm Kimberly Millimans. Stay connected to your community. Visit StrathroyToday.ca 1, 2, or 3 times a day for the latest breaking and local news. Your Strathroy-Caradoc 3-day weather is coming up next.
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3: Canadian and U.S. stocks finished mostly higher today as investors welcomed signs of progress towards a potential U.S.-Iran peace agreement, boosting risk appetite and easing oil prices, while markets also focused on the blockbuster debut of SpaceX and awaited next week's U.S. Federal Reserve decision. The S&P/TSX gained alongside broader global equities, while U.S. indexes were mixed, but generally positive. The S&P/TSX Composite Index was up 266 points at 34,937. In New York, the Dow Jones Industrial Average was up 354 points at 51,202. The S&P 500 Index was up 37 points at 7,431, while the NASDAQ Composite was up 79 points at 25,889. The Canadian dollar traded for 71.5 cents U.S. The crude oil contract was down $3.34 U.S. at $84.37 U.S. per barrel, and the gold contract was up $119 U.S. dollars at $4,233 U.S. dollars an ounce. 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
7: Here's Strathroy Caradoc's 3-day forecast from the MyFM Weather Center. Tonight, clear skies, a low 15 degrees expected. Tomorrow, cloudy skies, a risk of thunderstorm, a high of 28 degrees throughout the day and a low of 18 degrees overnight. And for Sunday, rain continuing, a high of 23 degrees.

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0: FM in the afternoon. This is Steve Gregory on your Friday. Well, if you're getting married, a few things you should know. According to a new survey, the biggest tension within relationships, you guessed it, money. Nearly half of Canadians who've been married said tying the knot was a bigger financial commitment than an emotional one, with financial realities of married life being more demanding than expected. Nearly two-thirds, 63%, said marriage requires more ongoing financial planning than they thought. And almost half said managing finances as a couple more challenging than navigating emotional or romantic aspects of their relationship. And it'll happen even before you tie the knot. 4 in 10 said the financial aspects of getting married or planning a wedding were more challenging than making the commitment to their partner. So, enjoy the honeymoon.
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0: your Strathroy Caradoc 3-day forecast from the MyFM Weather Center. Tonight, clear skies, a low 15 degrees expected. Tomorrow, cloudy skies, a risk of thunderstorm, a high of 28 degrees throughout the day and a low of 18 degrees overnight. And for Sunday, rain continuing, a high of 23 degrees.

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8: Thanks for listening. That's it for me. It is the weekend officially. And I know that because John Paul is here, all set to go with TGI 90s to kick it off.

0: It's 6 o'clock. 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
1: Tonight, clear skies, low 15 degrees expected. Right now, it's 23 degrees. Good afternoon, I'm Kimberly Millimans. MyFM now has an update for you following a serious collision at Sherwood Forest Mall from this morning. During a press conference held this afternoon, London police confirmed that a vehicle accelerated into the side of the Good Life Fitness building at approximately 7:45 a.m. At the time of the collision, people were participating in a fitness class inside the building. Police say the reason the driver accelerated remains unknown, and the investigation is ongoing. Seven people were transported to hospital following the incident, including two individuals who remain in critical condition. Investigators say there is currently no evidence to suggest the incident was an act of terrorism. The chair of Strathroy Pride is speaking out after a flagpole at a Glencoe public school was ripped from the ground and the Pride and Canadian flags were stolen. The incident at Echo Centro follows two similar incidents in the Norwich area. Frank Emanuel shared his reaction with MyFM.
2: It is a bit of a shame, and it is a bit disheartening, especially on elementary school grounds where we're supposed to be shaping the future of Canada. It is sad, it is upsetting, but I also feel like these incidences are very few and far in between.
1: The Thames Valley District School Board quickly replaced both flags, and Emmanuel says that's the kind of thing to focus on, the support within the community. And coming up this Saturday, it's your chance to raise money for a worthy cause. Happening from 10 a.m. to 2 p.m., members of the Adelaide Metcalf Fire Department will be out front of the fire hall collecting donations during their annual boot drive in support of Muscular Dystrophy Canada. Every donation, big or small, makes a difference, and 100% of the funds raised go directly to Muscular Dystrophy Canada. In MyFM Sports, we're in win-or-go-home territory in the Stanley Cup Final. The Golden Knights return to Vegas on Sunday, facing elimination after a 4-2 loss to Carolina in Game 5 last night. In other NHL news, Tampa Bay Lightning forward Nikita Kucherov has won the Hart Trophy as the NHL MVP. And in MLB action, the Jays return to the diamond tonight when they host the Yankees. I'm Kimberly Millimans. Stay connected to your community. This is StrathroyToday.ca 1, 2, or 3 times a day for the latest breaking and local news. Your here, Strathroy-Caradoc 3-day weather is coming up next.
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1: Here's Strathroy Caradoc's 3-day forecast from the MyFM Weather Center. Tonight, clear skies, a low 15 degrees expected. Tomorrow, cloudy skies, a risk of thunderstorm, a high of 28 degrees throughout the day and a low of 18 degrees overnight. And for Sunday, rain continuing, a high of 23 degrees. I'm Kimberly Millimans of Strathroy Caradoc breaking and local news.
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8: 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When I

0: You're not allowed to dance around here. Oh, yeah. That's a good Friday song. Those are the songs. If you know them, you enter them on our website tonight before midnight. You could win $500. And if you're sitting there going, John, I love all those songs, but I don't know them. I can't remember the names. Johnny will help you. You send me a text where you need some help. I'll help you out. Okay? I will do that for you. Karen's been waiting. Karen, what do you want to hear?
1: We are on the back deck and need to hear some Tom Petty.
0: I got it for you next.
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10: Here's Strathroy Caradox 3-day forecast from the MyFM Weather Center. Tonight, clear skies, a low 15 degrees expected. Tomorrow, cloudy skies, a risk of a thunderstorm, a high of 28 degrees throughout the day and a low of 18 degrees overnight. And for Sunday, rain continuing, a high of 23 degrees.

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0: I-90s Collective Soul December. I'm John. I'm playing your text request from the 90s tonight. 855-WIN-MY-FM. We have an instant request coming up here in moments. First, though, our 90s movie revisit. If you're looking for something to do this weekend, Netflix and chill, why not go back to 1994? A great laid-back, everyday nothingness type of movie. Perfect for embracing downtime. Our recommendation tonight, Clerks. Clerks is so good. To be fair, though, I haven't watched it in a while, so I'm gonna have to watch it this weekend and see if it holds up. Does it hold up? Instant request for you next.
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9: Here's Strathroy Caradoc's three-day forecast from the MyFM Weather Center. Tonight, clear skies, a low 15 degrees expected. Tomorrow, cloudy skies, risk of thunderstorm, a high of 28 degrees throughout the day and a low of 18 degrees overnight. And for Sunday, rain continuing, a high of 23.

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